today. You also heard some fresh music from myself. 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

0: any tracks that I'm playing on this episode of Desire Radio, just head over to the 1001 Tracklist website and search for Desire Radio. And as always, you can get in touch with me on the socials at Joel Corey. It's always great to hear from you lot. Let me know if you're locked in and loving the show.
1: It's a lovely day.
0: But let's get back in the mix right now. Next up is this banger from Tommy Phillips, Sun is Shining, Lovely Day. This one is such a vibe. I've been playing it all summer long and it always goes off. You're in the mix with me, Joel Corey, right here on Desire Radio. Keep it locked.

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0: 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Welcome to a brand new episode of Lucas and Steve Radio.
1: We've selected the best dance tunes of this moment, especially for you. We're going to mix those during the upcoming hour, so stay tuned. Also wanted to let you know that in a couple of weeks, it's Amsterdam Dance Event again. We still got a couple of weeks next month. We're really excited to share with you that we got one hell of a lineup selected especially for you. And yeah, so we can't wait to party with you all in Eiland, ADE Wednesday, the 21st of October. Make sure you get those tickets.
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0: Thanks for checking out. Have a great weekend. See you next week. Ciao.
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0: Hi, this is One Republic. Prodigy.
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10: Fajn. Vždycky hot?
9: Vždycky lístky na nejlepší koncerty.